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0: 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When storms roll through, State Farm agent Gina Conaway and KJO have you covered.
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0: And peace of mind? 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
1: Because the price may go up after that. There may not be any seats left. They'll have to evaluate after June 30th. So you want a seat on the bus, do it by June 30th, it sounds like.
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1: Showers and thunderstorms back in the forecast. Increasing cloudiness ahead of our next system for the early morning, a low right around 65. Dealing with showers and thunderstorms throughout our Thursday into Thursday night. Locally heavier rainfall with these. Our Thursday high upper 70s. We're down to 65 Thursday night. Still a few storms on Friday. I'm meteorologist Jennifer Naramore.
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5: Don't miss the upcoming Ballard's Walleye Fishing Trip August 9th through the 13th. Talking about it with Brent Martin. How many years have you been hosting this trip?
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6: 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The Lake of the Woods is really large. It's a large lake right at the Canadian border. 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
5: Now, there's a deadline coming up for this. When is the deadline?
6: June 30th is the deadline. 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
1: Showers and thunderstorms back in the forecast. Increasing cloudiness ahead of our next system for the early morning, a low right around 65. Dealing with showers and thunderstorms throughout our Thursday into Thursday night. Locally heavier rainfall with these. Our Thursday high upper 70s. We're down to 65 Thursday night. Still a few storms on Friday. I'm meteorologist Jennifer Nairamore.

0: day we fish. It's just a wonderful trip for everybody. Couples go there. Young people go there.
1: So people that maybe haven't fished before, you said it's a, I mean, it's for every level. So say a husband and a wife want to go, then their spouse will be able to go and not feel like they don't know what they're doing and everybody's looking at them, because the guide's right there to just help them along with anything that they need.
0: And they'll help you with everything. And they bait the hook. They tell you how to, they tell you how to fish. If you listen to them, you will catch fish. I'm not the biggest fisherman in the world, but I go up there and I catch fish and I enjoy it. Come on with me to Ballard's Resort, Lake of the Woods. 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
4: Showers and thunderstorms back in the forecast. Increasing cloudiness ahead of our next system for the early morning, although right around 65. Dealing with showers and thunderstorms throughout our Thursday into Thursday night. Locally heavier rainfall with these. Our Thursday high upper 70s. We're down to 65 Thursday night. Still a few storms on Friday. I'm meteorologist Jennifer Naramore.
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3: Showers and thunderstorms back in the forecast. Increasing cloudiness ahead of our next system for the early morning, although right around 65. Dealing with showers and thunderstorms throughout our Thursday into Thursday night. Locally heavier rainfall with these. Our Thursday high upper 70s. We're down to 65 Thursday night. Still a few storms on Friday. I'm meteorologist Jennifer Nairamore.
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2: Showers and thunderstorms back in the forecast. Increasing cloudiness ahead of our next system for the early morning, a low right around 65. Dealing with showers and thunderstorms throughout our Thursday into Thursday night. Locally heavier rainfall with these. Our Thursday high upper 70s. We're down to 65 Thursday night. Still a few storms on Friday. I'm meteorologist Jennifer Naramore.
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Well, now, since it's Throwback Thursday here at KJO 105.5, let's spoil you with this one. What does this remind you of? We also have something old, something new coming up here.

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1: Scattered showers and a few thunderstorms early on. It's going to be cloudy through much of today with a high near 80. Widespread rain, a thunderstorm tonight, low 64. Then more showers early on Friday with a high in the upper 70s near 80. A 20% chance of rain Friday night, then heating up for the weekend with a high in the upper 80s. I'm meteorologist Dan Holliday.
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0: Before you go, there's something I want you to have.
1: Oh, it's beautiful. But wait a minute, isn't this?
0: Yeah, yes it is.
1: But I thought the old lady dropped it into the ocean in the air.

And also pretty sly dodging the courts for when she got the DWI. Remember that, Brittany? It seems like that faded really fast, doesn't it? It's KJO 105.5. We have this thing. We do something old, something new. It's coming up. We put an older song next to a new song. Kind of ease into the day. Wake up the brain a little bit.

Wow, he must be getting really excited now. His 21st birthday is like 9 days away for our guy Samba right there. He'll be 21. It's KJO 105.5. Something old, something new. We pluck out an older song, put it next to a new song. Here's the old. Hello.

We'll have a clip for you of Taylor's love story. She did a version collab with Lainey Wilson at the Titan University event. We'll have a clip for you coming up. Thanks for joining us for Something Old, Something New here on KJO 105.5.

This is so funny. This guy in Montana got pulled over. He was driving a giant banana. It looks exactly like a banana, but it's a vehicle, and it's large on wheels. His license plate was covered. That's why they pulled him over. And probably the highway patrol wanted to get a selfie, you would think. It's KJ 105.5.

It is Taylor Swift's wonderful early song, Love Story. That's such a nice one. She's doing it with Lainey Wilson on stage for the Tight End Academy. And everybody's singing along. We'll play a clip from it for you coming up. Taylor and Lainey. KJ 105.

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1: Scattered showers and a few thunderstorms early on. It's going to be cloudy through much of today with a high near 80. Widespread rain, a thunderstorm tonight, Charlo 64. Then more showers early on Friday with a high in the upper 70s near 80. A 20% chance of rain Friday night, then heating up for the weekend with a high in the upper 80s. I'm meteorologist Dan Holliday.
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2: We got our hands on the audio. Taylor Swift, Lainey Wilson doing Love Story. This is a Tight End University, by the way. They just did this. Just performed.

0: You forget how great that Taylor Swift song is. It's so early in her career. It's funny. Do you ever go to a concert and you really want to hear the person or the band and the people keep singing over top of them and you're like, okay, great. I'm really glad I paid $300 for these seats.
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2: 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The pitch is fear. Claims of a warrant or missed jury duty, then demands for fast payment, cash, gift cards, cryptocurrency, even payment apps. Police say that's not how they operate. They will not take money by phone to clear a warrant. Hang up, share nothing, and call the department directly. In St. Joseph, Northwest Health Services is taking its message straight to people who need it. The clinic, open a couple of months, hosted a cookout for the homeless community, laying out what's available and how to get in the door. That includes medical care, laundry, and showers, plus help getting identification, housing resources, and rides to essential destinations, a push for stability. Kansas City is making a forceful case as a top-tier sports city in the 2026 FIFA World Cup. The U.S. men's national team against Australia drew more than 16 million viewers, the second most watched group stage match in U.S. history, and Kansas City led all markets ahead of Seattle and Boston. At Arrowhead Stadium, Lionel Messi delivered his first World Cup hat trick as Argentina beat Algeria, topping 9 million viewers. For news online, check out stjosephpost.com.
1: 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When storms roll through, State Farm agent Gina Conaway and KJO have you covered.
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8: Exit 53 off I-29 and 71 Highway in St. Joe.

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1: 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Exit 53 off I-29 and 71 Highway in St. Joe.
2: Amendment 4 on the August ballot hides some ugly facts. It would create a new minority veto power, but only for ballot issues that are citizen-led.
3: I just say no to that.
2: Amendment 4 permanently ends majority rule for citizen-led ballot issues.
4: I'm a no on 4.
2: Politicians put Amendment 4 on the ballot to severely limit citizens' constitutional power.
3: I say no on 4.
2: 4 is a power grab by politicians. It lets one congressional district veto reforms backed by the majority of voters statewide, giving as few as 5% of voters control over the rest of us.
5: That's why I say no to 4.
2: 4 would make it nearly impossible to rein in out-of-control politicians.
6: I say heck no.
2: 4 takes away our constitutional power we've used for over 100 years to pass reforms that politicians wouldn't. Keep majority rule and your power. Just say no to Amendment 4. It's an ugly politician power grab. Paid for by Missourians for Fair Governance.
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7: Because the price may go up after that. There may not be any seats left. They'll have to evaluate after June 30th. So you want a seat on the bus, do it by June 30th, it sounds like.
8: Yes.

0: 8.
1: Scattered showers and a few thunderstorms early on. It's going to be cloudy through much of today with a high near 80. Widespread rain, a thunderstorm tonight. Charlo 64. Then more showers early on Friday with a high in the upper 70s near 80. A 20% chance of rain Friday night, then heating up for the weekend with a high in the upper 80s. I'm meteorologist Dan Holliday.
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for you all morning and all day today here at KJL 105.5, and they put a map together of the best states for road trips. We're not last, but we didn't do so well. 33rd for Missouri, 34 for Kansas, and Nebraska's 14. They did pretty well. Number one, Minnesota.

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1: Going very viral from the World Cup, a national anthem that maybe we're not terribly familiar with. Goodness, it's gorgeous. This is Norway's national anthem, going very viral.
2: Yeah.

0: just gorgeous, isn't it? Man, it's moving. America has an amazing national anthem. Canada's national anthem's really good, but man, who knew? It's not that short, by the way. I edited out a little bit of it.
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2: Heads up for drivers in Northwest Missouri. The Missouri Department of Transportation, MoDOT, is shutting down the eastbound and westbound ramps from U.S. Highway 36 to southbound Interstate 229 for pavement repairs. Work starts Monday, June 29th at 7 a.m. Crews expect to reopen the ramps by Tuesday, June 30th at 9 a.m. Plan alternate routes. St. Joseph's Madam President Camp is down to its final 10 spots.

0: 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Call the facilitators. Kansas City courts have handed Francois Orloff, 35, a 15-year prison sentence for second-degree murder after a 2021 police chase ended in a deadly crash. Investigators say he was in a stolen vehicle, crossed the median on U.S. 50, and hit Patsy Arnold's car. Arnold, 73, died at the scene. The chase began with Lone Jack police. Orloff admitted taking drugs, saying he wanted to kill himself. For news online, check out stjosephpost.com.
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If ever an animal would get its head stuck in a jar, it would probably be a raccoon, right? 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They took care of the little guy in Massachusetts. I wish they could come take care of my dumpster area. 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So now they're all hanging out at our place? Great. It's KJO 105.5.

We love the Thursday throwbacks here at KJ 105.5. More on the way. By the way, it's National Catfish Day. If you're a fisher person or you know someone who likes to fish,

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1: Scattered showers and a few thunderstorms early on. It's going to be cloudy through much of today with a high near 80. Widespread rain, a thunderstorm tonight, Charlo 64. Then more showers early on Friday with a high in the upper 70s near 80. A 20% chance of rain Friday night, then heating up for the weekend with a high in the upper 80s. I'm meteorologist Dan Holliday.
2: 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By the way, grass pollen is very high today. 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
2: 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What can the audience really do but laugh and applaud, I guess? 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As Romeo's laying there, the cat is kind of like playing with his hair.
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3: St. Joseph Police Department is warning residents scammers are spoofing the department's non-emergency number, then pressing for immediate payment. The pitch is familiar. Claims of an outstanding warrant or missed jury duty, followed by demands for cash, gift cards, cryptocurrency, or payment apps. Police say they never take money by phone to clear a warrant. Hang up.

0: share nothing, and call the department directly. Over in St. Joseph, Northwest Health Services is putting faces to services, hosting a cookout for people without housing, and making sure word spreads about its clinic, open for a couple of months. The pitch is practical: medical care, laundry, showers, and help getting identification. Staff also connect people with housing resources and transportation, working towards stability and better health. Kansas City is flexing its sports muscle during the 2026 FIFA World Cup, and the numbers back it up. The U.S. men's national team match against Australia drew more than 16 million viewers, the second most watched U.S. group stage match ever. Kansas City led all markets, ahead of Seattle and Boston. And at Arrowhead Stadium, Lionel Messi logged his first World Cup hat trick as Argentina beat Algeria, pulling more than 9 million viewers. For news online, check out stjosephpost.com.
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0: Scattered showers and a few thunderstorms early on. It's going to be cloudy through much of today with a high near 80. Widespread rain, a thunderstorm tonight. Low 64. Then more showers early on Friday with a high in the upper 70s near 80. A 20% chance of rain Friday night, then heating up for the weekend with a high in the upper 80s. I'm meteorologist Dan Holliday.
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2: So here's an important one this time of the year, trying to get my nephew to understand this. It's quite simple, really.
3: BO is made up of gases released by bacteria that live on our skin.
2: He said BO is made by gases released from bacteria that live on our skin. Yes, BO.
3: Digesting the chemicals that we sweat and excrete from our bodies. But the smells that those bacteria produce can change depending on our health, diet,
2: age, and other factors. In the case of my nephew, we aren't exactly sure what those factors are, but that the BO is especially strong. And so we're getting him to understand that's why we bathe, right? Shower. It can be quick, too. It doesn't have to be like an all-day shower. Otherwise, you're going to keep hearing this from my niece.
4: Oh my God, like you stink. Get away from me. Oh my God, like you reek. Good luck being alone the rest of your life because like no one's ever going to be attracted to you. Oh my God, like ew.
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5: St. Joseph, Missouri is getting a major change at 4th and Felix. Crews have started demolition of the 4th and Felix parking structure by removing the upper level first, turning it into a ground level parking lot. 5th Street is closed from Felix Street to Francis Street. The project was slated for May. 2-hour parking limits nearby are suspended to ease the squeeze. In St. Joseph, Missouri, Evergy is stepping in with its annual fan donation event, handing out about 20 fans and air conditioning units as heat builds. It's part of a longer effort, more than 50,000 fans across Evergy's territory. Working with InterServe, the company is targeting families at the food pantry, where many lack cooling at home. Burlington Junction is gearing up, and the Kiwanis Club is putting final touches on its 48th annual truck and tractor pull, set for Friday evening at Burlington Junction City Park. It's loud, it's local, and it funds youth programs and scholarships. Admission is $15. Kids under 12 get in free. Look for multiple pulling classes plus a children's money scramble at intermission. 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
9: Exit 53 off I-29 and 71 Highway in St. Joe.

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See, that song is such a good example of excellent sampling, where they took part of another song, not the entire song, and reworked it a little bit. We have more throwbacks here on KJO 105.5 all day long, but the Offspring is on the way. They say the

0: 8. Scattered showers and a few thunderstorms early on. It's going to be cloudy through much of today with a high near 80. Widespread rain, a thunderstorm tonight. Charlo 64. Then more showers early on Friday with a high in the upper 70s near 80. A 20% chance of rain Friday night, then heating up for the weekend with a high in the upper 80s. I'm meteorologist Dan Holliday.
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1: You think food tastes better when it's stolen. What do you think? They actually studied this.
2: Human folklore has often claimed that stolen food tastes better. And now a new study has revealed just that. The food that was stolen from others was rated as tasting significantly better. For instance, fries stolen with high risk were rated on average about 40% more enjoyable than those which were directly served to the participants.
1: 40%? That's high. I wonder why they always seem to study French fries in these. It is a little strange how the food on my nieces and nephews' plates is always better tasting than mine.
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9: Exit 53 off I-29 and 71 Highway. In St. Joe.

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1: 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Exit 53 off I-29 and 71 Highway in St. Joe.
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1: Amendment 4 on the August ballot hides some ugly facts. 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
2: I just say no to that.
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1: Politicians put Amendment 4 on the ballot to severely limit citizens' constitutional power.
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5: That's why I say no to 4.
1: 4 would make it nearly impossible to rein in out-of-control politicians.
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1: 4 takes away our constitutional power we've used for over 100 years to pass reforms that politicians wouldn't. 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

Thursday. Throwback on the way from Eminem coming up here at KJO 105.5. They put together a lot of metrics for the list of best and worst states for road trips. Missouri is 33. It could be worse. Kansas, 34. Nebraska, 14. Number one is Minnesota, 2 Utah, 3 Louisiana. It's KJO 105.5.

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1: I'm taking it back. Ooh. All right, stop. 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

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However, he does have a lawsuit against Facebook Meta right now because they used his music without licensing because they're dirty, filthy thieves. Sorry. It's KJ 105.

10 children. Julio right there had 10 children, all with very interesting names. Artemis Ivy III might be my favorite. It's KJO 1055. Hope your day is amazing. Thanks for hanging with us, even for a minute. We're throwing it back, Thursday throwbacks. What about this one? We go to the early days of Taylor.

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Hey, if you are a parent, a caregiver, or just someone who wants to better understand and support children with autism and special needs, there's a really great community resource tonight at the Atchison YMCA from 6 to 7. 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Tonight's focus is puberty and sexuality. And they're going to talk about practical real-life strategies around routines, transitions, and sensory needs. These meetings are open to everyone, parents,

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4: 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Exit 53 off I-29 and 71 Highway in St. Joe.

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9: Amendment 4 on the August ballot hides some ugly facts. 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

Okay, Kate's Corner is coming your way. We're going to talk about books on hold, the most popular books that I am patiently waiting for. But before Kate's Corner, woo, our favorite Canadian, Celine Dion.

0: Joe 105.5. Hey, today's Kate's Corner is a little different. Instead of talking about books I finished, let's talk about the three books I am patiently, quote unquote, patiently waiting for on the Libby app. First up is Yesteryear by Caro Claire Burke, historical fiction novel with a time travel twist, which is a little outside my reading lane. Time traveling, not really my thing, but this story follows a traditional wife, wink, wink, a social media influencer who suddenly wakes up in the 1800s and she has to live without modern conveniences, social media, and all the things that make today's lifestyle possible. Now, I have to admit, the premise alone hooked me. It's one thing to romanticize life in another era, but it's another thing to actually live it. Now, my estimated time on the wait list for Yesteryear is 6 months. It's by far the most popular pick on my list. Then we've got My Husband's Wife by Alice Feeney. Now, if you've ever listened to Kate's Corner, you know I'm a sucker for a psychological thriller, right? Alice Feeney has a reputation for twists and turns that leave readers speechless. And to be honest, I have not read an Alice Feeney book that I didn't love. And according to Libby, I only have about 3 weeks to wait on this one, My Husband's Wife by Alice Feeney. And finally, This Book Makes Me Think of You by Libby Page. This book makes me think of you. It's completely different from my usual heavy reading list, okay? It's a story about relationships and memories and the people who leave a lasting mark on our lives. Honestly, I almost don't want to read this because I have a feeling it's going to make me cry, and I don't like to go there. But from everything I read, it's very thoughtful, heartwarming, and it makes you reflect on your relationships and your friendships and your connections. So This Book Makes Me Think of You by Libby Page. I've got about 1 month wait on that one. Now, the hardest part about using the Libby app is not finding books to read. It's waiting your turn for when everybody else is done reading them, okay? Libby app, through your library, absolutely free audiobooks and books. If you need help setting up your Libby app, definitely swing by the library. They will help you. And that is another edition of Kate's Corner. Happy reading.
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1: Hey, John, why so glum?
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6: Amendment 4 on the August ballot hides some ugly facts. It would create a new minority veto power, but only for ballot issues that are citizen-led.
7: I just say no to that.
6: Amendment 4 permanently ends majority rule for citizen-led ballot issues.
8: I'm a no on 4.
6: Politicians put Amendment 4 on the ballot to severely limit citizens' constitutional power.
7: I say no on 4.
6: 4 is a power grab by politicians. 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
9: That's why I say no to 4.
6: 4 would make it nearly impossible to rein in out-of-control politicians.
10: I say heck no.
6: 4 takes away our constitutional power we've used for over 100 years to pass reforms that politicians wouldn't. Keep majority rule and your power. Just say no to Amendment 4. It's an ugly politician power grab. Paid for by Missourians for Fair Governance.
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I will admit that I sing that song to my teenage daughters a lot. Not always when they're talking to me. A lot of times when they're talking to each other. Like, come on. Why you gotta be so rude?

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1: I don't know if my parents should be driving anymore. When do I have to have that talk with them to tell them they can't drive? Now, I know with my grandmother, what happened with her is she was driving one day and she was just chatting away. And then all of a sudden, she went across four lanes of traffic. And we said, well, Nana, that's that. She said, I didn't even realize I was driving. We're going to need those keys. We're getting closer with my mom. I can feel it. She called me up and just very casually said, hey, I just drove off a cliff. What? I was driving. I heard you. I just don't understand what you're telling me. And then she said one of the greatest things I have ever heard. She said, it was bound to happen one of these days. Well, Ginger, that's that. We're going to need those keys.
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1: Hey, there's a new dating trend making headlines, and it kind of sounds like Failure to Launch meets LinkedIn. Do you remember that movie Failure to Launch with Matthew McConaughey and Sarah Jessica Parker? He doesn't move out of the house, so his parents like kind of force him into dating Sarah Jessica Parker, who is a trained professional at getting kids out of the house, right? Okay. Was that too much of a spoiler alert? I don't think so. Okay, so Failure to Launch meets LinkedIn. Parents are holding singles events for their unmarried adult children. Now, the trend started in Japan, where parents rented a hotel ballroom and compared notes on what their kids are looking for in a partner. Height, job, income, hobbies, the whole dating profile. Okay, so not parents sending their single adult children to the hotel. These are parents doing all the legwork. Now, can you imagine getting a call from your mom saying, good news, I met a nice accountant for you at a networking event. Now, the trend hasn't reached North America yet. I think it feels very inevitable. Somewhere there's a parent updating their kid's dating resume saying, hey, trust me, I know exactly what you're looking for.
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1: I have one simple question for this story. Why? Just why? An Idaho man just set a Guinness World Record by balancing a running chainsaw on his chin for 4 straight minutes. Yes, it was electric. Not gas-powered, because apparently even record holders have limits, okay? He had to keep the center of gravity perfectly balanced just above his chin while the chainsaw was spinning just inches from his face the entire time. 4 minutes running chainsaw on your face. I'm going to ask just one more time. Why?
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0: 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Hey, we've got another edition of Kate's Corner coming your way. Popular books on my on hold list through the Libby app. Maybe they're on your list too, or maybe you need to add them to your list. That's coming up Kate's Corner. But first, Cranberries.
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0: 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I couldn't resist. I'm sorry. I won't do

Joe 105.5. Hey, today's Kate's Corner is a little different. Instead of talking about books I finished, let's talk about the three books I am patiently, quote unquote, patiently waiting for on the Libby app. First up is Yesteryear by Caro Claire Burke, historical fiction novel with a time travel twist, which is a little outside my reading lane. Time traveling, not really my thing, but this story follows a traditional wife, wink, wink, a social media influencer who suddenly wakes up in the 1800s and she has to live without modern conveniences, social media, and all the things that make today's lifestyle possible. Now, I have to admit, the premise alone hooked me. It's one thing to romanticize life in another era, but it's another thing to actually live it. Now, my estimated time on the wait list for Yesteryear is 6 months. It's by far the most popular pick on my list. Then we've got My Husband's Wife by Alice Feeney. Now, if you've ever listened to Kate's Corner, you know I'm a sucker for a psychological thriller, right? Alice Feeney has a reputation for twists and turns that leave readers speechless. And to be honest, I have not read an Alice Feeney book that I didn't love. And according to Libby, I only have about 3 weeks to wait on this one, My Husband's Wife by Alice Feeney. And finally, This Book Makes Me Think of You by Libby Page. This book makes me think of you. It's completely different from my usual heavy reading list, okay? It's a story about relationships and memories and the people who leave a lasting mark on

0: on our lives. Honestly, I almost don't want to read this because I have a feeling it's going to make me cry. And I don't like to go there. But from everything I read, it's very thoughtful, heartwarming, and it makes you reflect on your relationships and your friendships and your connections. So this book, Makes Me Think of You by Libby Page. I've got about 1 month wait on that one. Now, the hardest part about using the Libby app is not finding books to read. It's waiting your turn for when everybody else is done reading them, okay? 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If you need help setting up your Libby app, definitely swing by the library. They will help you. And that is another edition of Kate's Corner. Happy reading.
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3: 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Exit 53 off I-29 and 71 Highway in St. Joe.
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2: 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I set off a display so magical, the whole cul-de-sac broke out in song. 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
3: 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Exit 53 off I-29 and 71 Highway in St. Joe.
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0: Three boys at Show Me the Meaning with Manny. If you're planning on watching that USA and Turkey match tonight in the World Cup, you might want to take a power nap after work or maybe drink a lot of caffeine to stay awake because that match doesn't start until 9 o'clock tonight. A lot of people talking about the World Cup. Also, some of the wild food being served up at the Wild Cup matches this year, like the Twinkie Cheeseburger. That is being served in Los Angeles. This sounds delicious. I think so anyway. It's a cheeseburger topped with a bacon-wrapped jalapeno that's stuffed with brisket and cream cheese. The Twinkie Cheeseburger. Mmm, yummy.
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7: Exit 53 off I-29 and 71 Highway in St. Joe.

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0: That's The Weeknd with Manny. Speaking of The Weeknd, lots of fun things going on around the St. Joe area. You can find out what is up. 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Just look for KJO1055. 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That is going to be Saturday night from 9 to midnight. Sounds like fun.
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95.5 with Manny and the most music for your workday. They say time flies. This is really the case. 17 years ago today, June 25th, 2009, Michael Jackson dying at the age of 50. 17 years ago today.

KJO 105.5 with Until I Found You. That is Steven Sanchez with Manny. Have you ever found yourself at a Waffle House late at nights? I was in Amarillo, Texas a few weeks ago. Met some friends out there for a baseball game. After the game, we went to Waffle House. They say you never know what's going to happen late at night. Well, there weren't any patrons fighting, but a couple employees there at Waffle House almost got into fisticuffs. That was entertaining, to be honest. Speaking of Waffle House, this 84-year-old man in Florida is suing them. After getting distracted by their strawberry shortcake waffle, he tripped, fell over a curb, and sustained injuries. Waffle House hasn't commented yet, though.

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1: 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Exit 53 off I-29 and 71 Highway in St. Joe.
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0: That is Katy Perry with Manny. Do you ever notice, like, if you're watching the news, they have researchers that say caffeine is good for you. 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And then, like, the next week, it's bad for you and you're going to die. Have you ever noticed that? Well, researchers have found that people who sat very little each day actually had a higher risk of death and heart problems than those who sat an average amount, especially if they worked physically demanding jobs. So which one is it?
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8: Exit 53 off I-29 and 71 Highway in St. Joe. The

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